We a fuck the hottest girl them round ya. Girl from down the country and girl from down the town ya.

0: Radio G. www.radio-g.fr.
1: This is sentence from birth, chains we lay in all day, promises held in hands that moved astray. I loved you anyway, took your blue, your grey, your three stripes, I gave you my life. Since my first breath, since before the rising, since my great-granny's death and my grandfather's spiralling, had a love for our land, this emerald isle. From the cliffs to the streets, history's bled in these miles. Sound to the bus, man, sorry in a rush, man, but £3 too much now, £2.70's not enough. No worries, it's fine, we'll get there on time. In my suit and my tie, no whether to laugh or to cry. 16 bus, that's the 8 o'clock rush. Are we working too much? Am I feeding the system? Setting fire to flames just by going on living. Listen,

are the homeless, stay homeless, and we blame the homeowners, not the ones who control us. 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Sun's sharp, barely coping, trying to give us the night. 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

corner. 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

0: people who have known only lies and desperation. 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We are the crystal gaze returned through the density and immensity of a berserk nation. We are the victims of the untold manifesto of the lack of depth, of full and heavy emptiness. We are the people without sorrow, who have moved beyond national pride and indifference to a parody of instinct. We are the people who are desperate beyond emotion because it defies thought. 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We are the insects of someone else's thought, a casualty of daytime, nighttime, space, and God, without race, nationality, or religion. We are the people, the people, the people.
1: Regarde-moi, Stéphie. Est-ce que quand tu seras grande, tu veux pas devenir chanteuse?
2: Non.
1: Tu as un beau visage. 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
0: It's just banter.
1: Yeah.
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2: Everything end rosy, I beg you not. 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
2: 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Got one eye on your man. Fetty what? 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I'm getting watched. Watch me like Netflix. You go to the club, but you ain't got dough for your gas and electric.
1: Let's take.
2: I can't believe it.